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4: MXC Believers, this is Carly Chua para sa kwentuhang MX3. 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

0: common causes of water leaks: corrosion, accidental striking of the water line during construction, leaky toilet, leaky water faucet. 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

0: 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Capitol holds International AIDS Candlelight Memorial 2026. Atong mga health workers, government officials, advocates, program implementers, and community members gathered for the International AIDS Candlelight Memorial 2026 kaniadtong May 21 diha sa Capitol Grounds. Anchored in the theme, Light the Legacy, Remember, Advance, Act, Keeping the Light Alive. The activity served as a tribute to individuals who lost their lives to HIV/AIDS while strengthening public awareness and support for people living with the disease. Bitaw, nagkadaghan na ba dyan, no? Di man isa pagpanghadlok or pagpang-awareness lang, daghan na tag HIV, no? Dinhi sa Bohol. So the observance form part of the provincial government of Bohol through the Provincial Health Office or PHO, continuing efforts to promote public health awareness, inclusive health services, and community-based initiatives under the leadership of Governor Ari Samentado. The event opened with a Holy Mass, followed by a video presentation highlighting stories of hope, advocacy, and the continuing fight against HIV/AIDS. Provincial Health Office Officer in Charge, Dr. Proserma Merioy, si Doc M.M. Ah, congrats, di ay no, Doc M.M. kay Murag. Full-fledged na ka nga department head, Doc M.M. Uy, delivered the welcome message, emphasizing the importance of unity, compassion, and continued awareness in addressing the challenges surrounding HIV AIDS in the community. Si Gov Aris, in his inspirational message, underscored the importance of eliminating stigma and creating a more supportive environment for individuals living with HIV/AIDS. Pumpa ni Gov Aris, what truly hurts many people is not only the illness itself, but the stigma, judgment, and silence surrounding it. That is why activities like this matter, because they remind us that kindness, awareness, and empathy can save lives too. Pong Panigob Aris. Bitaw tinuod, no? 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He also shared his experiences throughout his years of involvement in HIV related programs and patient care. Murag naglain na po na natong tutunlan. Throughout my 13 years in this program, Pumpani, I have witnessed this tragedy firsthand, seeing my own patients die one by one because of HIV, and breathtakingly, many of them were my friends. Bitaw, no? Kana bitawng, you know the person personally. Unya makita ni mo ang iyang iyang kanang what he or she is going through, dili lalim, di ba? 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HIV sila si Freddie Mercury, oh, di ba? 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So di kita kaingon nga kanang makaila jud ta og kinsa toy na ay HIV AIDS, di ba? Meanwhile, Anthony Oliver Hulakdon, a nursing aide, HIV counselor, and HIV motivator, delivered a testimony highlighting the realities, struggles, and hope experienced by individuals living with HIV or AIDS, encouraging greater understanding and acceptance within the community. The program also featured the HIV AIDS Candlelight Prayer led by Paulino Torrejas, followed by the candle lighting ceremony symbolizing remembrance, solidarity, hope, and continued commitment to the fight against HIV AIDS. Participants gathered in unity as candles illuminated the Capitol grounds, honoring the memories of lives lost, while expressing support for individuals and families affected by the disease. Health workers, advocates, and stakeholders also reaffirmed the importance of strengthening information campaigns. Kinigyod, importante. Encouraging early testing. 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Promoting treatment access, bitaw, no? Kanang dali ra ka makakuan, no? Makapakuan sa imong makapatambal, no? Actually, in addressing misconceptions surrounding HIV/AIDS through sustained education and community engagement. Kay daghan magyuta mga tinuhuan nga di bitaw mao, so dapat na i-correct. The observance further emphasized the importance of compassion, empathy, and collective responsibility in building a society free from discrimination and fear. Aligned with the Capitol Strategic Governance Roadmap, the provincial government of Bohol reaffirmed its commitment to advancing inclusive healthcare initiatives, promoting HIV awareness, and fostering a more compassionate and supportive community in the province, a UNESCO Global Geopark. 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The Provincial Government of Bohol, led by Gov. 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The meeting gathered key provincial offices and stakeholders for updates and preparations for the province's grand cultural celebration. Supervising Administrative Officer si Sir John Maraginot presided over the meeting, which was attended by Beppo Peso Head Maria Vilma Yurong, GO Pairs Officer Melvin Salinasal, and GOPR Head E.J. De Guzman. Participating offices included the Provincial Security Force, Bohol Center for Culture and Arts Development, Bisikad na dyan ni no? Provincial Youth Development Office, PYDO, Provincial Disaster Risk Reduction and Management Office, PDRRMO, GO Education Development Center, or EDC, Office of the Provincial Agriculturist, or PA, Provincial Economic Enterprise Management Office, PIMO, Board Member, Villamor Legislative Staff, Office of the Provincial Veterinarian, Bohol Provincial Tourism Office, Office of the Provincial Social Welfare and Development, or OPSWD, Bohol Economic Development and Investment Promotion Office, or BDIPO, GO Medical Outreach Unit, MOU, Provincial Information and Media Office, PAIMO, Provincial General Services Office, PGSO, and of course, ang atong Provincial Government, Provincial Bohol Provincial Environment and Management Office, or BPMO. Discussions focused on the official Sandugo sa Bohol calendar of activities, including updates on the new Sandugo overview, Sandugo through the years, administration guidelines, stream activities, and event preparations. Among the major announcements with this was the confirmation from BCCAD Head Emerson Pinos that the Miss Bohol pageant will not be held this year. Wala tay Miss Bohol. Karong tuiga, following the decision sa atong mga kalungsuran not to participate amid the ongoing national crisis. No? So moreover, funds originally allotted for Miss Bohol will instead be redirected to support rice distribution initiatives sa atong provincial government. No? So nindot kaayo na nga instead of kanang atong mga kanang mag-Miss Bohol ta mas may adto na lang sa rice distribution. Another key confirmation was the final schedule of the Sandugo sa Bohol Street Dancing Competition on July 25 to be hosted by the Municipality of Panglao. Excuse me. So Panglao was selected following strong support from private partners, businesses, hotels, and tourism stakeholders who expressed interest in bringing the festivities closer to tourists and visitors. So, karong July 25 bumaabot ato ang atong Bohol Sandugo sa Bohol Street Dancing Competition diha sa lungsod sa Panglao. The initiative, which is anchored with the Provincial Government of Bohol Strategic Governance Roadmap, also aligns with its vision of bringing Sandugo celebrations across different parts of the Bohol Island UNESCO Global Geopark. A total of 12 contingents do si Kabuok initially expressed interest in participating in the street dancing competition, though participation will be limited to 10 groups due to budget constraints for provincial assistance. So the meeting also tackled the provincial government support for Joseph Gara's grand concert, a fundraising initiative dedicated to helping aspiring singers and songwriters. Governor Aumentado is reminding participating offices that adjustments to this year's Sandugo celebration are guided by conservation and practicality in response to the current crisis affecting the country. The initiation meeting marks the beginning of the final phase of preparations with a series of collaborative coordination meetings scheduled in the coming weeks. So, naapit yung mga umaabot ng mga meetings, mga kisunan. So, arito sa PDR Memo, conducts earthquake drill for PhilHealth employees. So, ang atong in line with its continuing commitment to disaster preparedness and public safety, the provincial government, of course, ang atong PDRRMO conducted an earthquake drill for employees and clients of PhilHealth last May 21 dito sa PhilHealth Local Health Insurance Office dinhi sa Dakbayan sa Tagbilaran. The activity aimed to promote preparedness and strengthen the capacity of personnel and clients to respond appropriately during earthquake-related emergencies. Participants underwent a simulated evacuation exercise designed to assess response efficiency, coordination, and adherence to established safety protocols. The drill was facilitated by PDRRMO, of course, Tarshir 117 team, which also conducted an evaluation of the employees' performance during the simulation. Assessments focused on evaluation procedures, emergency coordination, and overall compliance with disaster response measures. Following the activity, the evaluation team provided recommendations and identified areas for improvement. Mom, gane, dapat nibako natin mga inaning activities to further enhance the office's emergency preparedness and response mechanisms. So the initiative forms part of the provincial government of Bohol's continuing efforts to strengthen disaster risk reduction programs and institutionalize resilience across government offices and communities. Nindot magud nag after sa exercise, diba, na yung mga feedback para makahibaw tag saan ako nagkamali? 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So, ang atong provincial government continues to prioritize programs that promote public safety, atong preparedness and resilience, especially in disaster-prone areas. Regular emergency drills and capacity-building activities remain essential in ensuring that government personnel and the public are equipped with the necessary knowledge and skills during emergencies. 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
3: 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Unya, kada weekend pod, naga-resource speaker sab ko sa mga various organizations. Pagka-Sunday, Sunday School teacher na sab ko sa church. I make sure to include who God is in my life. I think this is my purpose, gyud. Usahay, makadrain siya, but mauna gyud ni ang roller coaster ride of being a teacher. And I still enjoy this ride, knowing nga na ako'y partner sa akong healthy lifestyle, ang MX3 capsule. 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

0: You expired, O Jesus, but the source of life gushed forth for our souls, and an ocean of mercy opened up for the whole world. 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
1: Alas 5:15 og karon sa detalye sa atong mga balita. 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Ano ang dugang detalye sa BNC?
2: The 69th session of the Senate in the first regular session of the 20th Congress is hereby called to order. Let us pause for a minute of silent prayer. Amen. Amen. The secretary will call the roll. Let it be put on record that the secretary refused to call the roll. Let the deputy secretary for legislation to call the roll.
3: Roll call of members, the Honorable Senators Aquino, here. Cayetano Pia, De La Rosa, Ejercito, Escudero, Estrada, Gatchalian, Go, Hontiveros, Lacson, Lapid, Legarda, Marcoleta, Marcos, Padilla, Pangilinan, here. Soto, Tulfo Erwin, Tulfo Rafi, Villanueva, Villar Camil, Villar Mark Zubiri, Senate President Cayetano Alan.
2: With 12 senators present, the chair declares a quorum.
4: Mr. Presiding Officer, I move to declare all elected positions in the Senate vacant.
2: Is there any objection?
5: Second.
2: Duly seconded. The motion is approved.
1: Sa lain nga sa sumpay sa mga balita, giila sa Malacañang si Senador Sherwin Gatchalian nga nahimo karon nga acting Senate President. 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
6: Magandang araw, Malacañang Press Corps. 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
7: Mr. President, I move to elect the following senators as chairpersons of the following committees. Senator J.V. Ejercito, Chairman of the Committee of Finance. Senator Tito Soto, Chairman of the Committee on National Defense. Chairman Ping, Panfilo Ping Lacson, Chairman of the Committee on Public Order and Committee on Accounts. Chairman Erwin Tulfo, the Committee on Accountability of Public Officers and Investigations and Social Welfare and Rural Development. Chairman Senator Rafi Tulfo to the Committee on Public Services. Chairman Bam Aquino to the Committee on Basic Education. Senator Kiko Pangilinan, Chairman of the Committee on Agriculture. Senator Risa Ontiveros, Chairman of the Committee on Health. Senator Lito Lapid as Chairman of the Committee on Games and Amusements. Senator Chiz Escudero to retain his Committee on Housing. And yours truly, Senator Zubiri, as Chairman of the Committee on Foreign Relations.
2: Is there any objection? Hearing none, the motion of the majority leader is hereby approved.
1: Alas 5:20, samtang bag-o ang mga kausaban sa Senado karong hapon, una nang nanawagan si Presidente Bongbong Marcos nga kinahanglan mo balik na sa trabaho ang mga senador, butang nahitabo usab dayon karong hapon. Dugang detalye sa GMA News.

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2: The angel of the Lord declared unto Mary,
3: and she conceived by the Holy Spirit.
2: Hail Mary, full of grace, the Lord is with you. Blessed are you among women, and blessed is the fruit of your womb, Jesus.
3: Holy Mary, Mother of God, pray for us sinners, now and at the hour of our death. Amen.
2: Behold, the handmaid of the Lord.
3: Be it done unto me according to your word.
2: Hail Mary, full of grace, the Lord is with you. Blessed are you among women, and blessed is the fruit of your womb, Jesus.
3: Holy Mary, Mother of God, pray for us sinners, now and at the hour of our death. Amen.
2: And the Word was made flesh
3: and dwelt among us.
2: Hail Mary, full of grace, the Lord is with you. Blessed are you among women, and blessed is the fruit of your womb, Jesus.
3: Holy Mary, Mother of God, pray for us sinners, now and at the hour of our death. Amen.
2: Pray for us, the Holy Mother of God,
3: that we may be made worthy of the promises of Christ.
2: Let us pray. Pour forth, we beseech you, O Lord, your grace into our hearts, that we to whom the incarnation of Christ, your Son, was made known by the message of an angel, may by his passion and cross be brought to the glory of his resurrection, through the same Christ our Lord. Amen. Glory be to the Father, and to the Son, and to the Holy Spirit.
3: As it was in the beginning, is now, and ever shall be, world without end. Amen.
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0: Let us all remember that we are in the holy presence of God.
1: In the name of the Father, and of the Son, and of the Holy Spirit. Amen.
0: The angel of the Lord declared unto Mary,
1: and she conceived by the power of the Holy Spirit.
0: Hail Mary, full of grace, the Lord is with thee. Blessed art thou amongst women, and blessed is the fruit of thy womb, Jesus.
1: Holy Mary, Mother of God, pray for us sinners, now and at the hour of our death. Amen.
0: Behold the handmaid of the Lord.
1: Be it done unto me according to your word.
0: Hail Mary, full of grace, the Lord is with thee. Blessed art thou amongst women, and blessed is the fruit of thy womb, Jesus.
1: Holy Mary, Mother of God, pray for us sinners, now and at the hour of our death. Amen.
0: And the Word was made flesh,
1: and dwelt among us.
0: Hail Mary, full of grace, the Lord is with thee. Blessed art thou amongst women, and blessed is the fruit of thy womb, Jesus.
1: Holy Mary, Mother of God, pray for us sinners, now and at the hour of our death. Amen.
0: Pray for us, O Holy Mary, Mother of God,
1: that we may be made worthy of the promises of Christ.
0: Let us pray.
1: Pour forth, we beseech thee, O Lord, thy grace into our hearts, that we to whom the incarnation of Christ, thy Son, was made known by the message of an angel, may by his passion and cross be brought to the glory of his resurrection, through the same Christ our Lord. Amen.
0: Glory be to the Father, and to the Son, and to the Holy Spirit.
1: As it was in the beginning, is now, and ever shall be, world without end. Amen.
0: Glory be to the Father, and to the Son, and to the Holy Spirit.
1: As it was in the beginning, is now, and ever shall be, world without end. Amen.
0: Glory be to the Father, and to the Son, and to the Holy Spirit.
1: As it was in the beginning, is now, and ever shall be, world without end. Amen.
0: Saint Cecilia,
1: pray for us.
0: Saint John Baptist de la Salle.
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1: In the name of the Father, of the Son, and the Holy Spirit. Amen. I believe in God, the Father Almighty, Creator of heaven and earth. I believe in Jesus Christ, His only Son, our Lord. He was conceived by the power of the Holy Spirit and born of the Virgin Mary. He suffered under Pontius Pilate, was crucified, died, and was buried. He descended to the dead. On the third day He rose again. He ascended into heaven and is seated in the right hand of the Father. He will come again to judge the living and the dead. I believe in the Holy Spirit, the Holy Catholic Church, the communion of saints, the forgiveness of sins, the resurrection of the body, and life everlasting. Amen. Our Father who art in heaven, holy be your name. Thy kingdom come, thy will be done on earth as it is in heaven.
2: Give us this day our daily bread. Forgive us our sins as we forgive those who sin against us. Do not bring us to test, but deliver us from evil. Amen.
1: Hail Mary, full of grace, the Lord is with you. Blessed are you amongst women, and blessed is the fruit of thy womb, Jesus.
3: Holy Mary, Mother of God, pray for us sinners, now and at the hour of death. Amen.
1: Hail Mary, full of grace, the Lord is with you. Blessed are you amongst women, and blessed is the fruit of thy womb, Jesus.
3: Holy Mary, Mother of God, pray for us sinners, now and at the hour of death. Amen.
1: Hail Mary, full of grace, the Lord is with you. Blessed are you amongst women, and blessed is the fruit of thy womb, Jesus.
3: Holy Mary, Mother of God,
1: pray for us sinners, now and at the hour of death. Amen. Glory be to the Father, to the Son, and to the Holy Spirit,
3: as it was
1: in the beginning, is now, and ever shall be, world without end. Amen. The first glorious mystery is the resurrection. Let us prepare for a spiritual battle. As we pray, let us remember the Word of God is the sword of the Spirit, and that the light of the presence of God is radiated from within us every time we announce the gospel. Hail, full of grace, the Lord is with you. We dedicate the first decade for the conversion of the whole world in accordance with the plan of God. Our Father who art in heaven, holy be your name. Your kingdom come, your will be done on earth as it is in heaven.
3: Give us
1: this day our daily bread, and forgive us our sins, as we forgive those sins against us. Do not bring us to test,
3: but deliver us from evil. Amen.
1: Hail Mary, full of grace, the Lord is with you. Blessed are you amongst women, and blessed is the fruit of thy womb, Jesus.
3: Holy Mary, Mother of God, pray for us sinners, now and at the hour of death. Amen.
1: Hail Mary, full of grace, the Lord is with you. Blessed are you amongst women, and blessed is the fruit of thy womb, Jesus.
3: Holy Mary, Mother of God, pray for us sinners, now and at the hour of death. Amen.
1: Hail Mary, full of grace, the Lord is with you. Blessed are you amongst women, and blessed is the fruit of thy womb, Jesus.
3: Holy Mary, Mother of God, pray for us sinners, now and at the hour of death. Amen.
1: Hail Mary, full of grace, the Lord is with you. Blessed are you amongst women, and blessed is the fruit of thy womb, Jesus.
3: Holy Mary, Mother of God, pray for us sinners, now and at the hour of death. Amen.
1: Hail Mary, full of grace, the Lord is with you. Blessed are you amongst women, and blessed is the fruit of thy womb, Jesus.
3: Holy Mary, Mother of God, pray for us sinners, now and at the hour of death. Amen.
1: Hail Mary, full of grace, the Lord is with you. Blessed are you amongst women, and blessed is the fruit of thy womb, Jesus.
3: Holy Mary, Mother of God, pray for us sinners, now and at the hour of death. Amen.
1: Hail Mary, full of grace, the Lord is with you. Blessed are you amongst women, and blessed is the fruit of thy womb, Jesus.
3: Holy Mary, Mother of God, pray for us sinners, now and at the hour of death. Amen.
1: Hail Mary, full of grace, the Lord is with you. Blessed are you amongst women, and blessed is the fruit of thy womb, Jesus.
3: Holy Mary, Mother of God, pray for us sinners, now and at the hour of death. Amen.
1: Hail Mary, full of grace, the Lord is with you. Blessed are you amongst women, and blessed is the fruit of thy womb, Jesus.
3: Holy Mary, Mother of God, pray for us sinners, now and at the hour of death. Amen.
1: Hail Mary, full of grace, the Lord is with you. Blessed are you amongst women, and blessed is the fruit of thy womb, Jesus.
3: Holy Mary, Mother of God, pray for us sinners, now and at the hour of death. Amen.
1: Glory be to the Father, to the Son, and to the Holy Spirit,
3: as it was in the beginning, is now, and ever shall be, world without end. Amen.
1: O my Jesus, forgive us our sins, save us from the fires of hell, and lead all souls to heaven, especially those who need the most of His mercy. The second glorious mystery is the Ascension. We now dedicate the second decade for the peace and reconciliation in the Philippines, for the fulfillment of the great design of Our Lady, for the people, a message of Our Lady that has been given to the world through Father Gobi in accordance with God's plan. Let us place the whole country in the center of battle. Let us surround her with light. Our Father who art in heaven, holy be your name. Thy kingdom come, thy will be done on earth as it is in heaven.
2: Give us this day our daily bread, and forgive us our sins, as we forgive those sins against us. Do not bring us to the test, but deliver us from evil.
1: Amen. Hail Mary, full of grace, the Lord is with you. Blessed are you amongst women, and blessed is the fruit of thy womb, Jesus.
3: Holy Mary, Mother of God, pray for us sinners, now and at the hour of death.
1: Amen. Hail Mary, full of grace, the Lord is with you. Blessed are you amongst women, and blessed is the fruit of thy womb, Jesus.
3: Holy Mary, Mother of God, pray for us sinners now and at the hour of death.
1: Amen. Hail Mary, full of grace, the Lord is with you. Blessed are you amongst women, and blessed is the fruit of thy womb, Jesus.
3: Holy Mary, Mother of God, pray for us sinners now and at the hour of death.
1: Amen. Hail Mary, full of grace, the Lord is with you. Blessed are you amongst women, and blessed is the fruit of thy womb, Jesus.
3: Holy Mary, Mother of God, pray for us sinners now and at the hour of death.
1: Amen. Hail Mary, full of grace, the Lord is with you. Blessed are you amongst women, and blessed is the fruit of thy womb, Jesus.
3: Holy Mary, Mother of God, pray for us sinners now and at the hour of death. Amen.
1: Hail Mary, full of grace, the Lord is with you. Blessed are you amongst women, and blessed is the fruit of thy womb, Jesus.
3: Holy Mary, Mother of God, pray for us sinners now and at the hour of death. Amen.
1: Hail Mary, full of grace, the Lord is with you. Blessed are you amongst women, and blessed is the fruit of thy womb, Jesus.
3: Holy Mary, Mother of God, pray for us sinners now and at the hour of death. Amen.
1: Hail Mary, full of grace, the Lord is with you. Blessed are you amongst women, and blessed is the fruit of thy womb, Jesus.
3: Holy Mary, Mother of God, pray for us sinners now and at the hour of death. Amen.
1: Hail Mary, full of grace, the Lord is with you. Blessed are you amongst women, and blessed is the fruit of thy womb, Jesus.
3: Holy Mary, Mother of God, pray for us sinners now and at the hour of death. Amen.
1: Hail Mary, full of grace, the Lord is with you. Blessed are you amongst women, and blessed is the fruit of thy womb, Jesus.
3: Holy Mary, Mother of God, pray for us sinners now and at the hour of death. Amen.
1: Glory be to the Father, to the Son, and to the Holy Spirit.
2: As it was in the beginning, is now, and ever shall be, world without end.
3: Amen.
1: O my Jesus, forgive us our sins, save us from the fires of hell, and lead all souls to heaven, especially those who need the most of your mercy. The third glorious mystery is the descent of the Holy Spirit. We now dedicate the third decade for the renewal and conversion of all people of the Philippines. Let us put in the center of the battle the people we are praying for, and the light of God shine upon them. Our Father, who art in heaven, holy be your name. The kingdom come, thy will be done on earth as it is in heaven.
3: Give us this day our daily bread, and forgive us our sins, as we forgive those sins against us. Do not bring us to the test, but deliver us from evil. Amen.
1: Hail Mary, full of grace, the Lord is with you. Blessed are you amongst women, and blessed is the fruit of thy womb, Jesus.
3: Holy Mary, Mother of God, pray for us sinners, now and at the hour of death. Amen.
1: Hail Mary, full of grace, the Lord is with you. Blessed are you amongst women, and blessed is the fruit of thy womb, Jesus.
3: Holy Mary, Mother of God, pray for us sinners now and at the hour of death. Amen.
1: Hail Mary, full of grace, the Lord is with you. Blessed are you amongst women, and blessed is the fruit of thy womb, Jesus.
3: Holy Mary, Mother of God, pray for us sinners now and at the hour of death. Amen.
1: Hail Mary, full of grace, the Lord is with you. Blessed are you amongst women, and blessed is the fruit of thy womb, Jesus.
3: Holy Mary, Mother of God, pray for us sinners now and at the hour of death. Amen.
1: Hail Mary, full of grace, the Lord is with you. Blessed are you amongst women, and blessed is the fruit of thy womb, Jesus.
3: Holy Mary, Mother of God, pray for us sinners now and at the hour of death. Amen.
1: Hail Mary, full of grace, the Lord is with you. Blessed are you amongst women, and blessed is the fruit of thy womb, Jesus.
3: Holy Mary, Mother of God, pray for us sinners now and at the hour of death. Amen.
1: Hail Mary, full of grace, the Lord is with you. Blessed are you amongst women, and blessed is the fruit of thy womb, Jesus.
3: Holy Mary, Mother of God, pray for us sinners now and at the hour of death. Amen.
1: Hail Mary, full of grace, the Lord is with you. Blessed are you amongst women, and blessed is the fruit of thy womb, Jesus.
4: Holy Mary, Mother of God, pray for us sinners, now and at the hour of our death.
5: Amen.
1: Hail Mary, full of grace, the Lord is with you. Blessed are you amongst women, blessed is the fruit of thy womb, Jesus.
4: Holy Mary, Mother of God, pray for us sinners, now and at the hour of our death. Amen.
1: Hail Mary, full of grace, the Lord is with you. Blessed are you amongst women, and blessed is the fruit of thy womb, Jesus.
4: Holy Mary, Mother of God, pray for us sinners, now and at the hour of our death. Amen.
1: Glory be to the Father, to the Son, and to the Holy Spirit,
4: as it was in the beginning, is now, and ever shall be, without
1: world, without end. Amen. O my Jesus, forgive us our sins, save us from the fires of hell, and lead all souls to heaven, especially those who need most of your mercy. The fourth glorious mystery is the Assumption of Our Lady. We now dedicate the fourth decade for all missionaries, including all lay missionaries all over the world, especially the KFC, and our growing brotherhood. We also ask the Lord for the harvest to send more laborers, for the harvest is great and the laborers are few. Our Father who art in heaven, holy be your name. Thy kingdom come, thy will be done on earth as it is in heaven.
4: Give us this day our daily bread, and forgive us our sins, as we forgive those sins against us.
1: Do not bring us to the test, but deliver us from evil. Amen. Hail Mary, full of grace, the Lord is with you. Blessed are you amongst women, and blessed is the fruit of thy womb, Jesus.
4: Holy Mary, Mother of God, pray for us sinners, now and at the hour of our death. Amen.
1: Hail Mary, full of grace, the Lord is with you. Blessed are you amongst women, and blessed is the fruit of thy womb, Jesus.
4: Holy Mary, Mother of God, pray for us sinners, now and at the hour of our death. Amen.
1: Hail Mary, full of grace, the Lord is with you. Blessed are you amongst women, blessed is the fruit of thy womb, Jesus.
4: Holy Mary, Mother of God, pray for us sinners, now and at the hour of our death. Amen.
1: Hail Mary, full of grace, the Lord is with you. Blessed are you amongst women, blessed is the fruit of thy womb, Jesus.
4: Holy Mary, Mother of God, pray for us sinners, now and at the hour of our death. Amen.
1: Hail Mary, full of grace, the Lord is with you. Blessed are you amongst women, and blessed is the fruit of thy womb, Jesus.
4: Holy Mary, Mother of God, pray for us sinners, now and at the hour of death. Amen.
1: Hail Mary, full of grace, the Lord is with you. Blessed are you amongst women, and blessed is the fruit of thy womb, Jesus.
4: Holy Mary, Mother of God, pray for us sinners, now and at the hour of death. Amen.
1: Hail Mary, full of grace, the Lord is with you. Blessed are you amongst women, and blessed is the fruit of thy womb, Jesus.
4: Holy Mary, Mother of God, pray for us sinners, now and at the hour of death. Amen.
1: Hail Mary, full of grace, the Lord is with you. Blessed are you amongst women, and blessed is the fruit of thy womb, Jesus.
4: Holy Mary, Mother of God, pray for us sinners, now and at the hour of death. Amen.
1: Hail Mary, full of grace, the Lord is with you. Blessed are you amongst women, and blessed is the fruit of thy womb, Jesus.
4: Holy Mary, Mother of God, pray for us sinners, now and at the hour of death. Amen.
1: Hail Mary, full of grace, the Lord is with you. Blessed are you amongst women, and blessed is the fruit of thy womb, Jesus.
4: Holy Mary, Mother of God, pray for us sinners, now and at the hour of death. Amen.
1: Glory be to the Father, to the Son, and to the Holy Spirit,
4: as it was in the beginning, is now, and ever shall be, world without end. Amen.
1: The fifth glorious mystery is the coronation of Our Lady in heaven. Let us pray for our dear departed loved ones and those abandoned and forgotten souls, that they may enjoy the fullness of life in the company of the risen Christ. Our Father who art in heaven, holy be your name. Thy kingdom come, thy will be done on earth as it is in heaven.
4: Give us this day our daily bread, forgive us our sins, as we forgive those who sin against us. Do not bring us to trial, but deliver us from evil. Amen.
1: Hail Mary, full of grace, the Lord is with you. Blessed are you amongst women, blessed is the fruit of thy womb, Jesus.
4: Holy Mary, Mother of God, pray for us sinners, now and at the hour of death. Amen.
1: Hail Mary, full of grace, the Lord is with you. Blessed are you amongst women, and blessed is the fruit of thy womb, Jesus.
4: Holy Mary, Mother of God, pray for us sinners, now and at the hour of death. Amen.
1: Hail Mary, full of grace, the Lord is with you. Blessed are you amongst women, and blessed is the fruit of thy womb, Jesus.
4: Holy Mary, Mother of God, pray for us sinners, now and at the hour of death. Amen.
1: Hail Mary, full of grace, the Lord is with you. Blessed are you amongst women, and blessed is the fruit of thy womb, Jesus.
4: Holy Mary, Mother of God, pray for us sinners, now and at the hour of death. Amen.
1: Hail Mary, full of grace, the Lord is with you. Blessed are you amongst women, and blessed is the fruit of thy womb, Jesus.
4: Holy Mary, Mother of God, pray for us sinners, now and at the hour of death. Amen.
1: Hail Mary, full of grace, the Lord is with you. Blessed are you amongst women, and blessed is the fruit of thy womb, Jesus.
3: Holy Mary, Mother of God, pray for us sinners, now and at the hour of death. Amen.
1: Hail Mary, full of grace, the Lord is with you. Blessed are you amongst women, and blessed is the fruit of thy womb, Jesus.
3: Holy Mary, Mother of God, pray for us sinners, now and at the hour of death. Amen.
1: Hail Mary, full of grace, the Lord is with you. Blessed are you amongst women, and blessed is the fruit of thy womb, Jesus.
3: Holy Mary, Mother of God, pray for us sinners, now and at the hour of death. Amen.
1: Hail Mary, full of grace, the Lord is with you. Blessed are you among women, blessed is the fruit of thy womb, Jesus.
3: Holy Mary, Mother of God, pray for us sinners, now and at the hour of death. Amen.
1: Hail Mary, full of grace, the Lord is with you. Blessed are you amongst women, and blessed is the fruit of thy womb, Jesus.
3: Holy Mary, Mother of God, pray for us sinners, now and at the hour of death. Amen.
1: O my Jesus, forgive us our sins, save us from the fires of hell, and lead all souls to heaven, especially those who need the most of your mercy. Hail, Holy Queen, altogether, Mother of mercy, heal our lives, our sweetness, and our hope. To you do we cry for banished children of Eve. To you do we send up our sighs, mourning and weeping of this valley of tears. Turn this most gracious advocate, your eyes of mercy towards us. And after this our exile, show unto us the blessed fruit of your womb, Jesus, O clement, O loving, O sweet Virgin Mary. Lord, have mercy on us. Lord, have mercy on us. Christ, have mercy on us. Christ, have mercy on us. Lord, have mercy on us. Lord, have mercy on us. Christ, hear us. Christ, graciously hear us. God the Father in heaven, have mercy on us. God the Son, Redeemer of the world, have mercy on us. God the Holy Spirit, have mercy on us. Holy Trinity, one God, have mercy on us. Holy Mary, pray for us.
2: Pray for us.
1: Holy Mother of God, pray for us. Holy Virgins of Virgins, pray
2: for us.
1: Mother of Christ,
2: pray for us.
1: Mother of Divine Grace, pray
2: for us.
1: Mother Most Pure,
2: pray for us.
1: Mother Most Chaste,
2: pray for us.
1: Mother Inviolate,
2: pray for us.
1: Mother Undefiled,
2: pray for us.
1: Mother Immaculate,
2: pray for us.
1: Mother Most Amiable,
2: pray for us.
1: Mother Most Admirable,
2: pray for us.
1: Mother of Perpetual Help,
2: pray for us.
1: Mother of Good Counsel,
2: pray for us.
1: Mother of our Creator,
2: pray for us.
1: Mother of our Savior,
2: pray for us.
1: Mother of the Church,
2: pray for us.
1: Virgin Most Prudent,
2: pray for us.
1: Virgin Most Renowned,
2: pray for us.
1: Virgin Most Venerable,
2: pray for us.
1: Virgin Most Powerful,
2: pray for us.
1: Virgin Most Merciful,
2: pray for us.
1: Virgin Most Faithful,
2: pray for us.
1: Mirror of Justice,
2: pray for us.
1: Seat of Wisdom,
2: pray for us.
1: Cause of our Joy,
2: pray for us.
1: Spiritual Vessel,
2: pray for us.
1: Vessel of Honor,
2: pray for us.
1: Singular Vessel of Devotion,
2: pray for us.
1: Mystical Rose,
2: pray for us.
1: Tower of David,
2: pray for us.
1: Tower of Ivory,
2: pray for us.
1: House of Gold,
2: pray for us.
1: Ark of the Covenant,
2: pray for us.
1: Gate of Heaven,
2: pray for us.
1: Morning Star,
2: pray for us.
1: Health of the Sick,
2: pray for us.
1: Repute of Sinners,
2: pray for us.
1: Comforter of the Afflicted,
2: pray for us.
1: Help of Christians,
2: pray for us.
1: Queen of Apostles,
2: pray for us.
1: Queen of Patriarchs,
2: pray for us.
1: Queen of Prophets,
2: pray for us.
1: Queen of Apostles,
2: pray for us.
1: Queen of Martyrs,
2: pray for us.
1: Queen of Confessors,
2: pray for us.
1: Queen of Virgins,
2: pray for us.
1: Queen of All Saints,
2: pray for us.
1: Queen conceived without original sin,
2: pray for us.
1: Queen taken up into heaven,
2: pray for us.
1: Queen of the Most Holy Rosary,
2: pray for us.
1: Queen of the Family,
2: pray for us.
1: Queen of Peace,
2: pray for us.
1: Lamb of God, you take away the sins of the world.
2: Spare us, O Lord.
1: Lamb of God, you take away the sins of the world.
2: Graciously hear us, O Lord.
1: Lamb of God, you take away the sins of the world.
2: Have mercy on us.
1: Pray for us, O Holy Mother of God,
2: that we may be worthy of the promises of Christ.
1: Let us pray all together.
2: O God, whose only begotten Son, is
1: blessed life, death, and resurrection, has purchased for us the rewards of eternal life. Grant, we beseech you, that by meditating upon the mysteries of the most holy rosary of the Blessed Virgin Mary, we may imitate what they contain and obtain what they promise.
2: Through the same Christ our Lord. Amen.
1: Your blessings, Lord God, upon us and our families and household and those we pray for.
2: Amen.
1: May the divine assistance remain always with us.
2: Amen. Amen.
1: May the presence of God remain always in our heart and mind. Amen.
2: Amen. Amen. In the name of the Father, of the Son, and the Holy Spirit. Amen.
0: Daghang salamat sa inyong pagpakiguban kanamo diha sa pag-ampo sa Santos nga Rosaryo. 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
5: The angel of the Lord declared unto Mary,
6: and she conceived by the Holy Spirit.
5: Hail Mary, full of grace, the Lord is with you. Blessed are you among women, and blessed is the fruit of your womb, Jesus.
6: Holy Mary, Mother of God, pray for us sinners, now and at the hour of our death. Amen.
5: Behold, the handmaid of the Lord.
6: Be it done unto me according to your word.
5: Hail Mary, full of grace, the Lord is with you. Blessed are you among women, and blessed is the fruit of your womb, Jesus.
6: Holy Mary, Mother of God, pray for us sinners, now and at the hour of our death. Amen.
5: And the Word was made flesh
6: and dwelt among us.
5: Hail Mary, full of grace, the Lord is with you. Blessed are you among women, and blessed is the fruit of your womb, Jesus.
6: Holy Mary, Mother of God, pray for us sinners, now and at the hour of our death. Amen.
5: Pray for us, the Holy Mother of God,
6: that we may be made worthy of the promises of Christ.
5: Let us pray. Pour forth, we beseech you, O Lord, your grace into our hearts, that we to whom the incarnation of Christ, your Son, was made known by the message of an angel, may by his passion and cross be brought to the glory of his resurrection, through the same Christ our Lord. Amen. Glory be to the Father, and to the Son, and to the Holy Spirit.
6: As it was in the beginning, is now, and ever shall be, world without end. Amen.
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